0: feel for you to get struck by lightning, and I don't want any of my hands to
1: We could go across and play on the
0: lightning.
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3: 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We just love you.
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0: Hello.
3: Hello.

0: Buddy, you're a boy, make a big noise, playing in the street, gonna be a big man someday. You got mud on your face, you big disgrace, kicking your can all over the place, singing,
1: we will rock you, we will rock you.
0: Buddy, you're a young man, hard man, shouting in the street, gonna take on the world someday. You got blood on your face, a big disgrace, waving your banner all over the place,
1: we

0: I feel
1: defeated
0: and struck by
1: the treatment.
0: I don't want any of
1: my
0: hands to
1: have like
2: we could go across and play
0: anyway. Yeah. Why is that? Yeah, it's
3: not. Would these people mind if we go through their apartment?
1: Might be. Thank you so much. We just
4: love you.
5: I love you.
6: I love you.
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Well, I'm the professor, and all I can tell you is while you're still sleeping, the saints are still weeping, 'cause things you call dead haven't yet had the chance to be born.

0: 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You got blood on your face, a big disgrace. 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
1: Put your arms in the air, let me hear you say.
0: We gonna ring rang-a-dong for a holiday.
1: Put your arms in the air, let me hear you say.
0: We gonna ring rang-a-dong for a holiday.
1: Mike and Jing and Sven, we're here to stay.
0: We gonna ring rang-a-dong for a